says, oh, wrong number, sorry to waste your time. And I think to myself, why now? Why me? Why?

Your seat was here. Would you see a red new tide in court? Fair, Cassie.